I wonder if this talk will do. Now we live in two new worlds, but here I'm still your sweet thrill girl.

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1: 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Mindre tal. Ger dig.
2: What are you fucking stupid? The fuck is wrong out there? Radiogodis.se. En välfylld godispåse med 80-talskarameller.
3: Radiogodis.

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But you can give them to the birds and bees. I want money. That's what I want. That's what I want. That's what I want. Your love gives me such a thrill. But your love won't pay my bills. I want money.

0: Why is that then?
1: Will you make Mr. Whittaker at number 32?
2: Besides, it's not very good for the voice.
0: A bit harsh, isn't it?
3: No! Sleep! Till bedtime!
4: Talking of which, it's 10:30 already.
1: What time do they stay up till in America?
4: Oh, very late. Sometimes 10:45.
5: Well, actually, I've heard in New York they sometimes even stay up till midnight.
1: No! No wonder they do all that shouting.
4: Yes, they must be very snappy and irritable.
5: That's right.
4: You know, I heard a story that those toasty boys stayed up till 12:15.
1: Well, that's... Really?

Which is, I thought I was insane. But then I saw a teardrop fall from the corner of her eye. And then I knew her love was true, because sex machines don't cry.

This is Shirley. You remember when we had that little woman-to-woman talk? Well, girl, I see you still having trouble with your love life, huh? Well, is he the one that you say you took from her? Well, it's obvious that you didn't have what it took to keep the man, or he wouldn't have left in the first place. Well, and now I hear you out there saying, I never miss beating my time. Well, you see, I'm a firm believer that if a woman is 100% on her woman job, there ain't no way another man could ever beat her for her time. But it's real evident that your time was of no real value to the man anyway. Well, I guess you're all alone without a man again, child. Let me just remind you of one thing. When you bait your hook and throw out your line, you can aim it in another direction, honey.

let me tell you a story about this girl now. She's really cool. She's really cool. She wears an overcoat and underwear. She begs no one to see her there. Let's go!